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1: By the way, Cam Scadaboo's mind is a pie chart. But just the pie chart. That's all he's got. That's all.
0: I worry about Cam Scadaboo, dude. That's a whole nother segment, man. That guy, I worry about him. I really do. That's one guy in the NFL, and I should worry about myself. But I'm like, wow. I worry about that kid. I do.
1: That is
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0: All right, welcome back in. Macro and Kubik in the morning. Tyler Watts will join us today at 9. Andy Burcham at 8. Both brought to you by Craneworks. Billy Lucci, 9:30. You see this picture floating around?
1: What's that?
0: Billy Lucci?
1: No. What you got?
0: You see it, John?
1: What did he do?
2: Yeah. He had some famous friends.
0: We've known that for a long time. We didn't know that he was hanging out with Travis and Taylor. Didn't know that.
1: Travis Scott?
0: I'll guarantee you he has. 1,000% he has hung out with him. He's a Texas guy. Yeah. But he was hanging out with Taylor Swift and Travis Kelce.
1: When?
0: Not the past game, but the previous game.
2: I think he went to the game at Arrowhead.
1: Yeah. Oh, the Kansas City game.
0: Yeah.
1: Gotcha.
0: That guy's different, man. He knows people.
1: Not married.
0: We'll ask him about it. Sold his website for $1 billion.
1: Oh, he sold it?
0: I thought he sold it a while back and like still had a part of it. I could be wrong there.
1: I don't know.
0: Or so has lucrative website.
1: Believe you. I have no idea. But that's great. I'm not reading all that, but I'm happy for you, or I'm sad that it happened.
2: TL semicolon DR.
0: But they have a big injury we need to discuss later in the show, and we'll discuss it with Billy Lucci. Ryan Grubb, Alabama offensive coordinator, here at 7:18, Tuesday, September 22nd on Jox. 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

0: Kentucky, Mississippi State, like the middle of the league is ahead of 1,000%. Where we thought it was going to be.
1: And if there's one pushback on what we might have thought coming in, like I think Bama's better than I thought.
0: Yes.
1: I think Bama's better than I thought. I think Oklahoma's not as good as I thought. I think A&M's not as good as I thought. Mm-hmm. But I had Bama finishing third in the league. So like I thought Bama was going to be pretty good. I think Bama can win the league. Like I absolutely believe they can win the league. I think Bama might be able to win the whole thing. Like they got to continue to grow. Defense needs to be a little more consistent. Offensive line needs to be a little better in protection. Like I think Bama's that real. Like I think they are very, very legitimate. So maybe there's a few teams that have separated towards the top. Maybe there's a few teams that we thought would be in the top tier that maybe aren't, probably more in the middle tier. That middle tier is really wide now. Mississippi State's no joke. They are no joke. I think Kentucky's really good, and they're going to continue to be very, very solid. I think Florida's legit. We kind of thought they would be. They are. I think LSU remains outrageously dangerous, but we'll see where they go. Like they're at a little bit of a crossroads right now, and this week's no picnic against A&M. I mean, you reel off a couple straight losses, and they've got a bunch of transfers that are there. A lot of things can go awry really quickly down there. So there's a lot still to figure out. Ole Miss legit. We thought they'd be legit. It's no surprise to us. So there's just a lot of things to iron out, I think. But so far, the SEC, man, from a depth standpoint, is real. And Florida is part of the reason why. Like, they are real.
0: I'll say this, 16 penalties, turn the ball over.
1: And you still win.
0: You're not going to win a lot of games doing that. That has to improve.
1: On the road.
0: That has to improve. But, yes, it's also a testament to them, honestly, winning that game comfortably. I don't think that score's not indicative of what that game was.
1: I agree.
0: 39 minutes of possession is indicative of what that game was.
1: Long story short, you went on the road in this league, dude. Huh. You take it and you run.
0: 100%.
1: Mississippi State going to South Carolina, you take it and run. Bama going to Kentucky, you take it and run. Florida going to Auburn, you take it and run. Kentucky going to College Station, yeah. You take it and run. Like you get a win on the road in this league, dude. Even Georgia at Arkansas. Like you just take it and run. Now,
0: hey, can I share something about that game?
1: I would love for you to share something about that game.
0: On the other side, I am going to voice some displeasure about what I think is maybe, actually I know for this season alone, the absolute dumbest thing we've done in the media. By miles and miles and miles.
1: I already know where you're going with this.
0: We have to talk about it though.
1: I just don't know if I can.
0: We will. After you tell us about Polar Bear Services.
1: Wes and the guys have been coming to the house for a very long time. 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Even the guys that are backups for Polar Bear Services, they're getting reps on the side before they go into the ball game. 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
0: All right, when we come back, the dumbest thing college football media has done.
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0: All right, welcome back in. McElroy and Kubik in the morning. Let's go back to a couple games from over the weekend that we hadn't hit just yet. Georgia-Arkansas, by the way, outside of the timeouts, was one we did not spend a lot of time on. I don't know really, Greg, what we can take from it. Gunnar Stockton has looked lights out. I'm ready for Georgia to be tested because they obviously have not been, but also they've checked almost every box along the way to be able to build real confidence in what they're doing.
1: Answer me this. Did they get tested this week?
0: The offense will.
1: I think. Am I crazy to think that Oklahoma can junk it up enough to make it interesting? Am I crazy to think it? Don't get me wrong. There's a lot of things about Oklahoma right now that concern me. David Stone's injury being maybe number one.
0: Yeah, we haven't mentioned that. He had a lower body injury in practice yesterday. Sports Illustrated is reporting a dislocated knee. That's not us. I haven't seen confirmation on that from anywhere else, but. Either way, it doesn't look like he's going to go this weekend, just based on what we've heard.
1: It's a problem.
0: He's carted off practice yesterday. So that probably means, unless you're Caleb Williams, you're not playing this week. I got nothing for that?
1: I don't know the extent of the injury. It might be really bad.
2: They said it was a hamstring.
1: Strain.
2: But the way he went down, you thought, God almighty, it's over.
0: I'm going to be honest. There are reasons that Twitter was invented. That was one.
2: That was one.
0: The last 2 days.
1: I'll be honest with you, I have had more. Not being on social media, these are the things I miss.
0: You trust me, you miss this.
1: I got stuff sent to me that are absolutely epic.
2: It's insane.
1: Did you see the one where he's on the cart or whatever, he's got the towel over his head. Then all of a sudden he takes the towel off and like puts his arms up or whatever, and the caption said, "Me waking up in the uncomfortable hospital bed after my wife gave birth."
0: So good.
1: It's so good.
0: Stepping on a Lego may have been the best.
1: I didn't see that one.
0: He's doing the thumbs up pump over and over.
1: Oh, gosh.
0: Yeah, that was good. But nonetheless, they can survive without him. They have some
1: Caleb Williams?
0: No, the Bears cannot survive without Caleb Williams.
1: All right, moving on.
0: Good news is I think he is going to survive.
1: TBD.
0: Oklahoma could use David Stone, would like to have David Stone. Bishop Thomas looked great last week.
1: No, they got guys.
0: He did some good things. They have, obviously, Jaden Jackson's still going to be in there. Taylor Wine's been outstanding
1: Taylor
0: this
1: Wine's
0: year.
1: Taylor Wine's excellent.
0: Great Adebore edge. Has played good on the outside this
1: Koye's
0: year.
1: Koye's giving some good reps. Yeah, like, there's plenty of guys. Good. But Kip Lewis now, him being out more than likely, and David Stone, two legitimate takeover guys. Like, I mean, those are legitimate, like, takeover the game guys, man. Like, every offense has to account for those two guys. You got 10, you got zeros. Like, we got to have an answer for those guys. They're not being out there. That's massive, man.
0: And as we talked about going into the season, the one concern, the only concern we had for the Oklahoma defense was would they be able to stay as relentless as last year without the same depth?
1: Yeah.
0: And as you mentioned, that's two pretty big pieces that may not go this weekend. I do think on that side of the ball they can sort of junk it up and mix it up enough to be able to cause problems because I think they can limit Georgia. I don't know how many points Oklahoma's going to score, man.
1: Yeah, it's fair.
0: I think they play super light in the box. I think you all remember the plan against Tennessee. Golly, it was in Athens, probably 18, 19-ish maybe. And if you go back and watch it, like, and honestly, Austin Armstrong did this to Tennessee the same year, and this is your Cam Jackson basically beat Tennessee by himself playing nose guard. Georgia ran three in the box for a lot of the game. Literally three in the box and said, go for it. Because we don't think you can do it. We don't even think you'll try it enough to make it go.
1: Yeah.
0: Don't be surprised if Glenn Schumann has some 3 and 4 man in the box.
1: Oh, for sure.
0: He just says, we don't think you can hand the ball off.
1: We don't think you want to hand the ball off.
0: Right. We don't think you can make yourself do it. And so if you want to keep throwing into 8 and 9 on the back end, best of luck with that. And if you want the underneath stuff, good. We think we tackle well enough to where that's just not going to beat us for an entire game. You can have all the paper cuts you want. We'll be just fine. Paper we got guys practicing in timeouts. We'll be okay.
1: Oh, boy, don't you even start.
0: But they can't make it interesting.
1: Can they win the game?
0: I do not think
1: they got to turn them over, which, by the way, is unlikely right now. The one big difference I feel like this
0: year.
1: He
0: has more touchdown passes than incompletions.
1: I'm aware.
0: That's silly.
1: Look, the one pushback is they have played the 135th ranked strength of schedule. Like, they haven't been punched in the mouth yet. Now, has there ever been a team that looks like Georgia, plays like Georgia, that I've ever doubted from a get punched in the mouth, bounce back standpoint? No, like, I think they can absolutely weather any storm that comes their way. But it is a real question at this point. We haven't seen it yet. So we'll see. At least Oklahoma has gone on the road. They have been tested. They got punched. They did not respond in that game. They did not approach it appropriately. But maybe this is the week where they're like, we got to run the ball. We have to. We have to.
0: And that's what we tried to explain a little bit yesterday. There are a couple of pieces of this that are repairable. Because when they line up, and it's apparent, Greg, that it is a called run play, and the O-line is allowed to fire off a little bit, they've had some success doing that. There has just been this complete refusal to stay with it and do it consecutively or even consistently.
1: Right.
0: It just hasn't been there. And that's the part that I do think can. And once you find that, that's where some of your playmakers, now at tight end, still at wide receiver,
1: yep,
0: can have more opportunities to make those plays.
1: Yes.
0: You got to take some of this out of the quarterback's hands. You have to. Doesn't mean don't let him. I'm not saying don't let him run quarterback counter because he's good at that.
1: That might be where you go. But I think quarterback run is an answer.
0: It's a viable option.
1: It needs to be.
0: But you got to take some of the decision-making away from him. And we'll see if they decide to do that this weekend. More games that came up last week and beginning to preview some coming up this week. A monster weekend in the SEC. We'll talk about it a little bit more next on Jocks.
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0: That can be good in a lot of different ways. And I'm going to say, I said it after the Minnesota game. I'm going to say it again, and we'll break this game down in just a moment. How proud I am of Zach Arnett. Because once again, he had a chance to get out of control in multiple moments of that game, like he would have in previous years, and he is not doing it. I don't know if he and Jeff came together. I don't know if he just realized. I don't know if it's seeing the offense doing what they're doing. But it's almost like, Greg, when they get in, I don't want to say control as in like there's no chance for the opponents, but when they're in good spots in games, it's almost like he just calls base defense and says, y'all go out there and play hard.
1: No.
0: Which is not Zach Arnett.
1: No.
0: Not the old one. I like this new Zach Arnett where it's like, hey, man, we're gonna give you the stuff, some, but when we don't need to, we're not going to. And it used to be
1: you're getting it
0: 34 to nothing, nine in between the two tackles, like coming after you. Good luck to our one corner covering three receivers.
1: They did not want it to ever go to the judges in the past.
0: No. No. But it's cool to see because he really is. It says that it's very much a team effort.
1: Yes.
0: And it's cool to see. We'll talk about that game in just a moment. Everything costs more right now. When your AC acts up in this Alabama heat, the last thing you need is somebody pushing a brand new system you didn't ask for. 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If it can be fixed, we'll fix it. Tyler Watts also in Bryant-Denny Stadium over the weekend will give us his thoughts on what he saw, ask him about the fans. And more next right here on Jocks.
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18: SoFi Stadium was an absolute nightmare for the New York Giants. Matthew Stafford and the LA Rams carved up the secondary with four touchdowns, burying John Harbaugh 28-6 as an early injury to Jackson Dart derailed New York. However, Dart has a sprained MCL and avoided a long-term injury. I'm Drake Toll.
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12: All right, welcome back in. McElroy and Kubelik in the morning. Billy Lucci coming up in 12 minutes. Talk A&M with him, which after the Terry Bussey news, going down to Kentucky. Things feeling a bit rough right now in Aggieland. Is there hope? We will ask Billy Lucci on the other side, also about his picture with a few celebrities that's floating around the internet. We'll ask him about that one. Texas takes out UTSA. We mentioned it a little bit earlier in the show, Greg. One takeaway I had from this game. One, I did think the Texas O-line showed a little more physicality. The running back.

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2: knocked off the Eagle River.
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2: No.
3: No.
1: Trouts.
2: No.
3: Wildcats.
1: Salmon. No.
4: Eskimos.
2: Wolves. 61-7. We're back.
3: Let's go.
2: Back on track.
3: Let's go.
2: Back on track.
1: I'm down. I dished him. I booed him in the second quarter.
2: Now, I got a tough one this weekend, but we'll be okay. The Iowa
3: Hawkeyes
2: knocked off the Northern Iowa
4: Panthers.
2: Yes.
3: Yeah.
2: Over the weekend, Northern Iowa goes to 1-2. Iowa goes to 3-0. Hank Brown.
3: Let's go. Former.
2: 12-for-12.
3: Woo! Mm-hmm.
2: 153 yards, 2 touchdowns, no picks. Maybe all those fans were right.
3: Hey.
2: And that was the answer to all the problems. Maybe they were right.
3: It was offense.
2: Iowa rushed the ball 41 times.
3: It's not surprising.
2: 422 kind of is.
3: It's impressive.
2: That's 10.3 per, 6 rushing touchdowns.
3: Let's go.
2: How many of Hank's 12 completions were off play action? I don't know the answer to that, but I got to imagine it was a pretty decent amount.
4: But he let go of the ball.
2: He did.
1: Not important.
2: Northern Iowa ran the ball 25 times.
3: 453
2: yards.
4: Hey, that's two.
3: That Iowa defense, man.
2: Yeah. They were 3-of-15 on third down. Mm. Outgained 640-155. Mm. Outrushed 422-53. Those are your bad box scores of the day.
1: They'll do it.
2: Appreciate Andy Burcham. Appreciate Tyler Watts. Appreciate Billy Lucci. 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Search Jocks 945. We are back tomorrow to begin previewing a massive week of games in the Southeastern Conference. 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
15: Cincinnati Bengals quarterback Joe Burrow and receiver Ja'Marr Chase will get the credit after Cincy beat Houston this past Sunday 20-6. But really, it was the Bengals defense that was the story, and former Giant Dexter Lawrence keying that effort. He was a monster in the interior. And if this is what Cincy's defense is going to be, paired up with Burrow, Chase, and that offense, the Bengals can absolutely contend in the AFC. I'm Nick Costos.
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1: 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Landrum Roberts, Pat Smith, Conrad Van Order. This is Three Man Front on

0: Three-man front, we continue from Social Taco. Mary, the birthday girl, is OOC. 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
0: And Lee saw a garment starting to be twirled. 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
1: 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This is 3-Man.

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